0: my online Bible,
1: okay,
0: which is in my cell phone. What's the secret? How can we do that? Is it too late for?
1: No, it's not too late at all. It's a good question. When I was a little boy in the Seventh-day Adventist Church, we had something called morning watch. You had to learn a Bible verse every day. I mean, those days are gone, but way back then, you had to learn a verse every day. And on Sabbath afternoon, in the young people's service, which we call MV, you know how far back that was, you had to recite them. Everyone had to recite them. Plus, the memory verse for the Sabbath school lesson. This was the environment in which I grew. All the young people did it, but it happened to stay with me. Also, there was an elder in my church called Elder Payne. He died decades ago. He would preach without looking at the Bible. And I was a little boy watching him. And I was just fascinated. And I said to myself, I would love to do that. But I value the Bible very highly. Value will allow you to take extra steps. If you're walking down the street and you see a penny in the gutter, you keep walking. If you see a $100 bill, you'll stop and step down in the gutter and pick it up because of its value. Are you following me? And so I value the Word of God very, very highly. Also, I just love to do it. As a child, I loved memorizing poems and reciting them. But as I got older, I realized that the Lord had given me a little gift to memorize.
2: Little?
1: Yes, yes, little, little. And so I have done it over the years. I memorize whether I have to preach or not. I just memorize, just to have it in my head. I fly a lot. I'm flying from, let's say, New York to Nairobi. That's about 9 hours. What am I going to do? Pray, nap, recite Bible verses. I have it in my head all during the day, when I'm driving, whatever I'm doing. Ellen White says in Mind, Character, and Personality, Volume 2, page 601, paragraph 4, that which at first seems difficult, by constant repetition grows easy. Professional athletes are as good as they are because they practice all the time. What I'm saying to you is this, if you make an effort to memorize Bible verses, the more you try, the more skilled you'll become. We call that practice makes perfect. Now, as Seventh-day Adventists, we're known for the fourth commandment. What's the very first word in the fourth commandment? Remember. Now, that's a command to use your memory.
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3: The vehicles are out there racing in the toughest terrain on the planet, pushing the vehicle to its limits.
7: Navigation will play an important role here. Most of the time, we aren't sure if this track is the one in the roadbook or it's just the one that took the cars before.
8: You have to be very on par there, or else you're gonna tear up the car big time.

Am I speaking the truth? To remember, you must use your memory. We are commanded to use our remember the Sabbath day to keep it holy. And so I

0: they don't want a copy. Have a desire. Two, you must be determined. Because there will be some passages that are very, very strange. And the words are strange. And the names are strange. And you have to keep at it, keep at it. If you do, it'll come. Three, you have to, I said desire, I said discipline. You have to be, to seek divine help. Ask God to help you. Because that's his word you're dealing with. And he will help you. You know, Jesus said the Spirit will bring back to your mind what I've said to you. So the Holy Ghost brings back to the mind. He strengthens the mind. And so you must have this desire. You must have this determination, this discipline. You must seek divine help, and you must have determination. In other words, I will spend 1 month memorizing John 11:35, which says what? Jesus wept. Two words. If it takes me 3 months, I am staying with it until I memorize Jesus wept. That's determination. Never give up. Never give up. Die trying. It's not complex. Over and over and over. When I'm coming, driving with my friends, Brother Jeffrey, Sister Anna, I'm on my phone going over verses. When I'm leaving, if we're not talking, I'm looking at verses. When I go to bed, when I'm lying there, I'm going over verses. In the night, you're lying there, it's dark, you go over verses. That has two benefits. It keeps it in my head, but you must remember the devil attacks your mind at night.
1: Cable TV.
0: Huh?
1: Cable TV.
0: Cable TV. Okay, okay. He attacks your mind at night. Your only protection is this. Really is. Not the Encyclopedia Britannica. The only protection is this. The Bible says in Matthew 8:16, and when the even was come, they brought unto him many that were possessed with devils, and he cast out the spirits with his word. This is our defense against the devil. Not only this, but the Bible is a detergent. It really is. If you take time to study the Bible, your thinking will change.
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8: 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If you're on the fence about seeing this, don't be. Go and see it. It's so good, and you'll leave on an absolute high.
9: It felt like I was like maybe 6 or 7 years old watching the film again. It's a recipe for success.
10: The fight coordination, insane. It was really, really refreshing, and I feel like it catered to a lot of different audiences as well.
11: Get those tickets, sweeties.
12: Wax on, wax off.
0: Mm-hmm. Try it for 3 weeks. A consistent 3 weeks of Bible study, once in the morning, once in the evening, do it seriously. Your thinking will change. Your secular desires will become weaker. Your spiritual desires and urges will get stronger, guaranteed. That's why Jesus told the disciples in John 15:3, now you're clean through the word which I have spoken unto you. Psalm 119, verse 9, wherewithal shall a young man cleanse his ways by taking heed thereto according to thy word. You cannot be a Christian if you have no time for God's word. You can be a church member, not a Christian. Because the power of a Christian is prayer and the word of God. And so I recommend that you try. My recommendation is the King James Version because it disciplines the mind so much. Because a few words are strange. But whatever version you want.
1: Few words strange? Only a few words strange?
0: Just a few words, yes. Oh. Just a few words are strange. What's so strange about thee and thou? You know, nothing really. You know, I talk to young people, and they study German, they study Chinese, they study Japanese, but they can't read the King James Version. And I just don't understand that. I just don't. Anyway, that's the secret, Pastor. Consistency, determination, discipline, and seek divine help. And as you learn a verse, say it over and over and over, so that it comes to you the way your name comes to you, without much thinking.

0: you know, there's something called muscle memory. You do something often enough, you do it without thinking. We must have the word of God so we have mental muscle memory. The word comes just when you need it. Mm. All right, enough of that. What's the next question?
1: Two more questions.
0: That was one more, okay.
2: I just got one in the last second, so I have to go there.
0: No problem.
2: The Bible said, mm-hmm. remember the Sabbath day and mm-hmm. keep it holy. Mm-hmm. However, there are several other days in the Old Testament mm-hmm. called Sabbaths. There are those Jewish festivals. Mm-hmm. Mm-hmm. Six of them, three in the spring and three in the fall, and they added another one during the period of between the Old Testament and New Testament. mm-hmm. And it looks like some Christians are mm-hmm. keeping the seven-day Sabbath, mm-hmm. but also they're trying to keep those Old Testament Sabbaths, festivals. Is this something that we should continue to do or not? Mm-hmm.
0: Mm-hmm. The sacrificial system, which includes ritual days called Sabbaths, which can fall on any day of the week, by the way, all of that pointed to Christ, who had to come and die. For instance, of the seven feasts, the first one was what? Passover. Go to 1 Corinthians 5, let's read verse 7. 1 Corinthians 5, verse 7. Let's look at Passover, which symbolizes the sacrifice, the death of Christ on Calvary. That's what Passover symbolizes. Let's go to 1 Corinthians 5, let's read verse 7. You have that? Read with me. Purge out therefore what? The old leaven, that ye may be a new lump, as ye are unleavened. Finish that verse. For even Christ, our Passover, is sacrificed for us. The Passover pointed to Christ. When he died, that was it. Not just a Passover, it simply represents all the other sacrifice. Every sacrifice in the Old Testament pointed to Jesus Christ, and when he died, it fulfilled everything. Now, let's go to Matthew 27. Let's read from verse 50. Matthew 27, reading from verse 50. And we read that this morning during Sabbath school when Brother Carlos was teaching. Do you have Matthew 27? Reading from verse 50. Jesus, when he had cried again with a loud voice, did what? Yielded up the ghost. And behold, the veil of the temple was rent in twain from top to the bottom, and the earth did shake, and the rocks rang. When Jesus died, as soon as Jesus died, an invisible hand tore the veil. Now, a high priest could not tear his garments. That was blasphemous behavior. He was not allowed to tear his garments. During the trial of Jesus, the high priest tore his garment, you see. You're not allowed to tear your garment. But when that veil was torn, it symbolized the end of the sacrificial system. Not just one, the end of the system, because the entire system pointed to Jesus Christ. In Isaiah of Ages, page 308, paragraph 3, Ellen White writes, the system of types that pointed to Christ as the Lamb of God was to be abolished at his death.
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4: Go check out Pipedrive, folks. 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
0: When he died, that system ended. In Signs of the Times, 1914, December 22, paragraph 8, Ellen White writes, but at the crucifixion, type meant antitype, and the typical system ceased. We are no longer required to keep the ceremonial feasts and the ceremonial Sabbath. The Bible makes a differentiation between the two. Let's go quickly to Leviticus chapter 23. Let me show you what I mean by the Bible making a differentiation between typical Sabbaths and the Sabbath of creation, which is not typical. Do you have Leviticus 23? Yes. We read from verse 1. Let me pray again. Father, as I continue answering this question, give me simple language, I pray. In Jesus' name, amen. Read with me. And the Lord spake unto Moses, saying, what? Speak unto the children of Israel, and say unto them, concerning the feasts of the Lord, which ye shall proclaim to be holy convocations, even these are my feasts. All right. These, where are these? Now, in verse 3, read with me. 6 days shall work be done, but the seventh day is a Sabbath of rest, a holy convocation. Ye shall do no work therein. It is the Sabbath of the Lord in all your dwellings. Now, read verse 4. These are the feasts of the Lord, even which ye shall proclaim when? In this season. Now, what Moses does, he sets the Sabbath aside. Are you following me? The next verse says, now, these are the feasts. And verse 5 begins, in the 10th day of the 5th month at even is the Lord's what? Passover. Next verse. And on the 15th day of the same month is the feast of unleavened bread unto the Lord. 7 days you must eat unleavened bread. The Sabbath is set aside. It is not a ceremonial feast day. Then we have the first of the seven, beginning at verse 5, which is Passover, ending with Feast of Tabernacles, right down to the end of that chapter. Within verse 5 to the last verse of that, we have ceremonial Sabbaths. For instance, let's read verse 6. Are you there? Read with me. What does that say? And in the 15th day of the same month is the feast of unleavened bread. Come on. Unto the Lord, 7 days ye must eat unleavened bread. Read verse 7. First day shall be a... Now, what's a holy convocation? It's a kind of Sabbath. Convocation means coming together, you see. Holy convocation. But notice verse 6. In the 15th day of the same month. Now, the 15th day can fall when? Any day of the week. So if the 15th day fell on a Wednesday, it was treated as a holy convocation. That's what you call a ritual Sabbath. The creation Sabbath only fell, come on, talk to me, on the seventh day. All the other ritual days can fall any day of the week. The Sabbath of creation only fell on the seventh day. That's why it is set apart in verse 3 before the other feasts are, mentioned from verse 5 all the way down to the end of that chapter. We are not required. Now, let me show you why people who say keep the feast are not being forthright. Let's read verse 7 again of Leviticus 23. What is that, what's that verse saying? On the first day shall be a holy convocation. Keep reading. Ye shall do no serve I rake therein, but ye shall offer unto the Lord. Yes. Yeah, yeah. Offer an offering made by fire unto the Lord. You got to kill an animal. If you tell me you're keeping a feast today, you have a lot of animals to kill. Are you with me? You must include all the details of the feast. Christ died once. We can't have him dying again in ceremonial animals. Are you following me? He died once. You and I are not. Now, we're required to understand what the feasts mean. We should study them because they have lessons for us. They take us from Calvary to the kingdom of God in the new world. But observe them? No. Study them? Yes. Mm-hmm. Any other question, Pastor?
2: Yes, the last one. It's a long question, but the bottom line here is this. I'm trying hard, focus on the obedience to God's law, but even with those scriptures here and others following all the God's commandments, even with the scriptures, it is not easy. Question, are there other scriptures or anything else you could suggest to help fortify our consciousness in obeying all the commandments, including Matthew 5:39 and Matthew 5:44? How?
0: Read that question. Is there any what, or are there any?
6: wedding. Wedding hats. Lots of handshaking. A baby in a waistcoat crying throughout the vows. Confetti. Themed tables. Awkward best man speech. The plus one? People dancing in a circle. Ruined rental suit. Sometimes in life you just know what you're getting, like a luxury bed and a great night's sleep. You know what you're getting with Premier Inn.

0: What I understood from this is...
1: Are there other scriptures or anything else you could suggest to help us fortify our consciousness in obeying all the commandments, including Matthew 5:39, Matthew 5:44? All right?
0: As you mentioned, obedience is not in our nature.
1: Yes, that's true. That's true.
0: Obeying the Ten Commandments is not, okay, what else? Like the young ruler. I kept them since I was young. What else? No, it's not easy. And the question, I think, is aiming at how can we be helped to keep them?
1: Mm-hmm. Okay. Go to Romans chapter 8. Romans chapter 8. It's 6:30 already. Do you have Romans 8? Let's read verses 7 and 8. Are you there? Read with me. Because the carnal mind is enmity against God, for it is not subject to the law of God, neither indeed can be. What the verse is saying, it is impossible for an unconverted person to keep the law of God. There is no resource you can give to an unconverted person to keep the law of God, not just the letter, but the spirit. It's impossible. The carnal mind is enmity against God, for it is not subject to the law of God, neither indeed can be. Now, the solution to that problem, let's go to Ezekiel chapter 36. Ezekiel 36. And here's what we must ask God to do. Then we'll find obedience is a joy. Ezekiel 36, read with me verse 26 and 27. Very important verses, these two verses. Have you found them? Read with me, a new heart also will I give you. Stop. Look at those words again. Read them for me. I will give you. Then what should you do? Ask him. What did David pray and say? Create in me a clean heart, O God, and renew a right spirit within me. A clean heart is one in which the law of God abides, because there's nothing unclean in God's law. It's all righteousness. A new heart also will I give you. Keep reading. Ezekiel 36, 26. And a new spirit will I put within you. Keep reading. And I will take away the stony heart out of your flesh, and I will give you a heart of flesh. God says, I will give you something and take away something. I'll take away that heart of stone that does not obey. I'll give you a soft heart that obeys. Now read verse 27. It's very powerful. Read for me. What does that say? And I will stop. You notice how many times you see the word I? Let's go back to 26. Let's look for the word I. Let's read again. God does it. Keep reading. I put within you. God does it. I will take away. I will give you a heart of flesh. Keep going. Verse 27. And I will put my. Keep going. Now, the word I isn't there, but we can understand it to be, I will cause you to do what? Touch you. And ye shall. And what do you understand by I will cause you to walk in my statutes? What do you understand? What do you understand by walk in my statutes? Give me one word. Obey. What does God say? I will cause you to obey. The power to obey is God in you. Are you listening to me? This is very serious. Thanks for the question, whoever sent it. It is God in us that empowers us and enables us to obey. Why? Because the law of God is a divine law. Are you following me? No human being can keep a divine law. Something has to change. Either the law has to be lowered or the person has to be lifted. Which one does God do? He lifts. If you put helium in a balloon, what happens to the balloon? God puts some kind of divine helium in us and it lifts. Are you with me? I will cause you to walk in my statutes. The power to obey is the presence of the righteousness of Christ in us. So when you say, what can be done? We ask God to do what he has promised to do. I will take away that disobedient heart. I will give you a heart of flesh. Ask him to do that. In addition to that, keep staring at Calvary's cross and remember why that man died so painfully. Because of sin, the violation of God's law. And he died for you as an individual. So the power to obey, ask God. As early as, go to Genesis 3:15, see God in action. As early as Genesis 3:15, here's what God says he'll do. By the way, that was Christ speaking in Genesis 3. Are you there? What chapter? What verse? Read with me. And I will put enmity between thee and the woman, between thy seed and her seed. Stop. What the word enmity means? Hatred? Hostility. Mm-hmm. God said, I will put it. Now, if God puts hostility, enmity in me or you or the church for the devil, he puts enmity in us for sin. Are you following me? He puts enmity in us for sin. He said, I'll do that before Adam and Eve left the garden. It's no different from, I will put a new spirit within you. I will take away the stony heart. I will give you a heart of flesh. I will put enmity. Now you have enmity in Genesis 3:15. Go to Romans 8:7 again. Let's see the word enmity again. Romans 8:7.

0: Are you there? I'm sure you know it, because the carnal mind is enmity against God. And so we're born in a condition that hates God's law. God says, only I can change that condition. I will give you a heart that loves my law. That's why he says, this is the covenant that I will make with the house of Israel. After the day, saith the Lord, I will put my law in the inward parts and write it in their heart. Jeremiah 31:33, Hebrews 8 verse 10, Hebrews 10 verse 16. I will do it because you cannot do it. Not only can you not do it, you don't want to do it. Go to Romans 3. Romans chapter 3. Let's read from verse 10. As we continue answering this very, very good question. Do you have Romans 3 verse 10? Read with me. What does that say? As it is written, there is none righteous, no, not one. Stop. If you're not righteous, what are you? If no one is righteous, everybody is? Mm-hmm. Everybody's sinful. There is none righteous, no, not one. Keep reading. There's none that understandeth. There's none that seeketh after God. Now listen carefully to the word of God. We see it back in the Garden of Eden again. When God came looking for Adam and Eve, what were they doing? They were hiding. They were running from God. That's the carnal nature. There's none that seeketh after God. So Jesus told Zacchaeus, the Son of Man is come to seek. Because you won't seek him. So we have a God who chases you. He seeks you. When you allow him to catch you, did you get my words? When you allow him to catch you, I stop running. He changes this. And then obedience becomes your great joy. The power to obey is the presence of the righteousness of Christ in us. Ask him to do it. Change this. We ask God for all kinds of things he might not do. Lord, give me money, yes or no. Give me a husband, yes or no. I want a child, yes or no. I want promotion on the job, yes or no. Give me a new car, yes or no. Change my heart, yes. Make me generous, yes. Take away my short temper, yes. Help me to keep the Sabbath, yes. Help me to forgive that sister who wronged me during World War II, yes. Yes. God doesn't hesitate when you say, give me spiritual help. Amen. The power to obey is to ask God to do what he has promised to do. I will change this and this. Amen. So that it will be said of you as it was said of Christ in Hebrews 1 verse 9. Thou hast loved righteousness and hated iniquity. Let me tell you, the things we love, we pursue. The things we hate, we avoid. We can come to the place where we absolutely hate sin. Now, the man or the woman who hates sin is a man or a woman who loves the law of God. Can you say amen? Amen. Ask God to do what he has promised to do. Salvation is not what you do. Isn't what you do. It's what God does with your cooperation. Listen to Genesis 12 from verse 1. Let's go there quickly. It's 20 to 7. You may consider all of this my presentation. Genesis 12, let's read from verse 1. And God bless you for coming tonight. I forgot to ask, is there anyone present tonight for the very first time on the last night? First time. Last night. All right. Genesis 12, reading from verse 1. Let me pray, Father, continue to give me the right words, I pray in Jesus' name. Amen. Now the Lord has said unto Abram, get thee out of thy country and from thy kindred and from thy father's house unto a land that I will show thee. Keep reading verse 2. And I will make of thee a great nation, and I will bless thy name, bless thee and make thy name great. You can put I will make thy name great. And I will bless them that curse thee, and bless them that bless thee, and curse him that curse thee. I will do all these things. All God asked Abraham to do is obey. Leave all the rest to me. That's the gospel. Obey and leave all the rest to me. Leave your enemies to me. Leave the government to me. Leave whomever to me. Leave them to me. Just obey. Leave the rest to me. We try to do God's work. We end up in trouble. Let him do his. You do yours, which is trust and obey. And God will do everything else. Let's go now to Genesis chapter 1. Let's go to Genesis 1 and make a few closing remarks, and then we're done. Genesis 1, we read from verse 1. You know it very well. The Bible says, in the beginning, God created the heaven and the earth. Question for you, how did God do that? By this. I can't explain how God spoke and the light came. I can't explain it. All I know is God's word has tremendous power. Now, since the word created, the word has to be divine. Let me say it differently. The life of God is in the word. How it occurs, I don't know. Nor do I know how my lungs work exactly. I don't know. But I'm glad they work. Are you following me? In the beginning, God created the heaven and the earth. How? By his word. Psalm 33, verse 6, by the word of the Lord were the heavens made, and all the host of them by the breath of his mouth. Verse 9, for he spake, and it was done. He commanded, it stood fast. When Christ stood at the tomb of Lazarus in John 11, he said, Lazarus, come forth. And a dead man came out of a tomb.
1: Sounds great. Don't know what any of those words mean.
2: Granola is the AI notepad that keeps you on track. Check anything, anytime, in any meeting. Granola the notes in a meeting today.

0: All Christ did was speak. There is a mysterious power in the Word of God.
1: Amen.
0: Are you following me? Matthew 8, verse 16, the Bible says, "And when the even was come, they brought unto him many that were possessed with devils, and he cast out the spirits with his word."
1: Amen.
0: There's something about the word that terrifies the devil.
1: Amen.
0: He cast out the spirits with his word.
1: Amen.
0: Your enemy and mine is not your boss or your neighbor or the person who owes you money that you loaned you should not have loaned. Your enemy is the devil with whom we cooperate. The power to overcome him is this.
1: Amen.
0: So we've seen the word of God is the power that creates. The word of God is the power that repels the devil. The word of God is the power that maintains creation. Hebrews chapter 1 verse 3, "Who being the brightness of his glory and the express image of his person and upholding all things by the word of his power." All things macroscopic on the large scale, all things microscopic on the invisible scale, by the word of God.
1: Amen.
0: Go to Psalm 119. We read verse 89 to 91. Psalm 119, 89 to 91. We're looking at God's word. You have Psalm 119. What verses did I say? 89 to 91. Read with me. What does that say? "Forever, O Lord, thy word is settled in heaven." Look at verse 90. "Thy faithfulness is unto all generations. Thou hast established the earth, and it abideth." Now read carefully verse 91. "They continue this day according to thine ordinances." Stop. Okay, all of thy servants. Now, let me tell you a little about Psalm 119. I think I might have told you the first week. It's divided into 22 sections, 8 verses each. And in a certain way, each section is self-contained. It has its own message. The next 8 have their own message. But they all uplift obedience to the laws of God and the blessings of obeying God. That's why the very first verse says, "Blessed are the undefiled in the way who walk in the law of the Lord." And the very last verse says, "I have wandered like a lost sheep. Seek thy servant, for I do not forget thy commandments." Begins with obey, ends with obey. Now, verse 89 begins one of these 8 verse sections. 89 says, "Forever, O Lord, thy word is settled" where? In heaven. The next verse says, what? "Thy faithfulness is unto all generations. Thou hast established the earth, and it abideth." So we have heaven in 89, earth in 90, then in 91 they say, "They continue." Who is they? Come on. Heaven and earth, yes. They continue or they remain. How? Read the verse. "They continue this day according to thy ordinances." Ordinances means laws. You know, the laws that govern space, the laws that govern solids, liquids, gases, they continue according to thy ordinances. This is the word of God. The word that creates, the word sustains. Are you with me? Now, if the word creates, the word sustains, as I said, there's something mysteriously powerful about the word of God. Who's the first person in the Bible to die?
1: Abel.
0: That's about 6,000 years ago. If any dead person is dirt now, it's Abel. Are you with me? 6,000 years. Listen to 1 Thessalonians 4, verse 16. You know it very well. "For the Lord himself shall descend from heaven with a shout," come on, "with the voice of the archangel, and with the trump of God, and Abel shall rise first." Jesus Christ called Abel righteous in Matthew 23. Paul calls him righteous in Hebrews 11, verse 4. The dead in Christ shall rise first, the righteous. Abel is the first one. Now we know. "Then we which are alive and remain shall be caught up with them in the clouds to meet the Lord" where? in the air. When Christ comes the second time, he doesn't touch the earth. You need to understand that. So if someone is walking on the earth saying, I'm Jesus, you can just walk away. When Christ comes the second time, he does not touch the earth. I don't care what David Koresh said or Jim Jones or whomever called themselves Jesus. So he's up in the air somewhere. We rise to meet him. Now imagine this.

Since Abel died, there was a flood. Am I right? The earth was torn up. There's an earthquake. We don't know where Abel's dirt went. Jesus stands somewhere in the sky and speaks, and Abel comes back together. There's something in the word of God. Now, in Luke 7, Jesus healed or raised the widow of Nain's son. Remember that story? He touched the coffin or the bier and said, "Young man, I say unto thee, arise." Listen to these words carefully. The Desire of Ages, page 320, paragraph 2. As the word of God, which bade the first man live, still gives us life. The word bade means command. B-A-D-E, old English word. As the word of God, which bade the first man live. Who was the first man? How was he brought to life? By the word of God. By the word of God. Don't look baffled. By the word of God. As the word of God, which bade the first man live, still gives us life. As the words, "Young man, I say unto thee, arise," give life to the youth of Nain. So the word, "Awake, arise from the dead," is life to the soul who receives it. Let's go find arise from the dead. Go to Ephesians 5. Ephesians 5. And I want you to concentrate, as you have been doing. Do you have Ephesians 5? Let's read verse 14. Read nice and loud. "Wherefore he saith, awake, thou that sleepest, and arise from the dead." Who is he? This is God. "Wherefore he saith, awake, thou that sleepest, and arise from the dead." That's the word of God. Now, arise from the dead sounds like what? But be more specific. John 11. Lazarus come forth. Are you following? Arise from the dead is no different from Lazarus come forth. Now, as Lazarus was resurrected physically, by Lazarus come forth, any person who accepts by faith arise from the dead, Ephesians 5:14, will be resurrected spiritually. Because it is the same person speaking the words. Let me say it again. Arise from the dead in Ephesians 5:14 needs to be spoken to people who are spiritually dead. If they will receive that word, that statement, arise from the dead, as verily as Jesus told the paralytic at Bethesda, "Rise, take up thy bed and walk." Arise from the dead has the same power to bring someone from spiritual death to spiritual life, change a life that seemed to human beings lost. Arise from the dead. But it has to be received. It has to be received. You see, because the life is in the word itself. When you receive the word truly with all your heart and soul and mind and strength and might and understanding, it works miracles in your life. I'm saying all of this to say to you, make time for God's word. Please. Amen. Tell me if this is reasonable. We live in a world created by God's word. Yes or no? Yes. We are part of a universe created by God's word. Yes or no? This universe is sustained by the same word. Then how do we fit into that kind of system, living according to God's word? To live contrary to God's word is to go contrary to God's plan for the entire universe. The entire universe runs on God's word. The power that removes bad habits is God's word. The power that conquers a short temper is God's word. The power that removes stinginess is God's word. But not God's word in a book. God's word received into the heart and the mind. It will cleanse you. It is the cleansing agent of God.
Christ Object Lessons, page 100, paragraph 1. Ellen White writes, if studied and obeyed, the word of God works in the heart, subduing. What does subdue mean? Bring under control every unholy attribute. Everyone. The public ones and the secret ones nobody knows. If studied and obeyed. Let me tell you something. You cannot sin and pray at the same time. You cannot sin and exercise faith at the same time. One has to stop. That's why people don't sin before they, don't pray before they sin. Lord, help me to commit fornication. Nobody prays that. Are you following me? Nobody prays that. You can't do it.

0: If you're on your knees praying, you cannot sin. Are you really praying to God? Amen. In order to sin, you've got to loose the Bible for a little while. Sin, then come back to it. That's why we have to hold on to God moment by moment, and we hold on to God through His Word.
1: Amen.
0: And so, I offer to you, thus saith the Lord. By the word of the Lord were the heavens made, and all the host of them, by the breath of His mouth. For He spake, and it was done. He commanded, it stood fast. And the reputation of God is based on the fact He always keeps His word. We have this saying, you can take it to the bank. You can take God's word to Fort Knox. You don't know what Fort Knox is? Okay. I want you to make a commitment that you will make time for the word of God. Listen to me carefully. This is life and death. Please live a decent life if you can. But it is not a decent life that saves you. Because you do not need the word of God to live a decent life. Most atheists are decent. We need a life empowered by, thus saith the Lord.
1: Amen.
0: Jesus told the disciples in John 15, verse 3, ye are clean through the word. Speaking of the church, Paul says of Jesus, that he might sanctify and cleanse it with the washing of water by the word.
1: Amen.
0: Jesus prayed to his Father. In John 17, he told the Father, sanctify them through thy truth. Thy word is truth. And Jesus said in verse 19 of the same chapter, and for their sakes I sanctify myself. How? By the word of the Father.
1: Amen.
0: Let me get back to the question. The power to obey is in the word of God. You get power to obey as you obey. Are you following me? Don't wait for power to keep the Sabbath. Start keeping it and you'll feel the power. Don't wait for power to obey. Start obeying, and in that act of faith, the power will be released. When Jesus healed us, the 10 lepers in Luke 17, he told them, go show yourselves to the priest. The Bible says, verse 14, as they were going, or as they were obeying, they were cleansed. As they were doing what Jesus said, they were cleansed. Power to obey is released in obedience.
1: Amen.
0: So when God says in Ezekiel 36, verse 27, I will cause you to walk in my statutes, meaning I'll cause you to obey, if you accept that, the power is in that. It's not I read it and I go get the power. It's in the word. Are you following me?
1: Amen.
0: But the word has to be here. And here, accepted, I understand, willing to do it.
1: Amen.
0: And then you see miracles in your lives. There are people whose lives have been changed because they read one Bible verse. And there are those people who are changed and sustained because they remained in the very word that changed their lives. I cannot overestimate the word of God. You know how Jesus forgave?
1: Amen.
0: He said, thy sins are forgiven thee. He spoke it. The Bible says, for the word of God is quick and powerful, sharper than any two-edged sword, piercing even to the dividing asunder, of soul and spirit, and joint and marrow, and is a discerner of the thoughts and intents of the heart. Those secret motives you and I are not even aware of, the word of God will expose them. Let me make the call now. Will you not decide to make time for God's word? First thing in the morning, last thing at night. And if you decide to memorize some verses, say them during the day. It will strengthen your mind. I'm not a nurse, I'm not a doctor, but for me, my cure for Alzheimer's is memorizing the Bible. Now, the Food and Drug Administration has not evaluated that statement, but that's my medication. Are you following me? Fill my head with this. Because when Jesus healed, he used this. Ah, you're not with me. This is what he used to heal. It only makes sense. If this is what he used to heal, that's what I want in this hard concrete block I call my head. How many of you will say, Father, help me to make time for your word? Can I see your hand? I want you to mean it. Stand up with me.

Father, thank you for the 2 weeks of traveling through your word. Thank you, dear God, for the faithful members who came. Some came every single night, did not miss one session. If someone came for one session, we're grateful for that. Tonight it all ends, dear God, as far as a seminar is concerned. Let it not end in our individual lives regarding the word, Father. Let us live in your word, walk in your word, feed on your word, dear God, above and beyond physical food. As Job said, have esteemed the words of his mouth more than my necessary food. As Jeremiah said, thy words were found and I did eat them. As Jesus said, I have meat to eat you know not of. God, please, help us to love your word. Because a man or a woman who loves your word loves power and loves you. Thank you, dear God, for the great honor you gave me to fellowship with your people at the Hammonds, dear church, this part of the world. Bless them. In all they do, bless them, dear God. Give them victory over the weaknesses. Wherever they live, let that be a place of light and safety. Wherever they go, let people be blessed by their presence. Bless Pastor Ovidiu. Give that man the wisdom you gave to Solomon, that he may guide your people aright, because the system of guidance originated with you. Bless his family. Put a double blessing on his children. Now, Father, bless Sister Anna and Brother Jeffrey, with whom I stayed for 2 weeks. I want to thank them in a prayer. Bless them, Father. Empty the storehouse of heaven upon them. Protect them from harm and danger. Give them good health. Defend them from the enemies, dear God. Bless their children. If they have relatives out of the ark of safety, bring them in, I pray. Let everyone who entered their homes be blessed and sense the presence of your spirit. I personally thank you for their kindness to me. And I just want them to understand as I pray, inasmuch as you've done it unto one of the least of these, my brethren, you've done it to me. And Father, they're listening to the least of your servants. God, bless this family, dear God. And save Brother Jeffrey. Save Sister Anna when you come. Do everything in your power to save them and their families. Thank you for all the members who were so kind to me. Special word of thanks for the little boys and little girls. Father, when you come into your kingdom, save everyone who came to these meetings, I pray from my heart. Until then, keep us faithful, dear God. In Jesus' name I pray, let God's people say, amen and amen. I love you. If ever I come across your mind, all I want you to say is, Lord, put your words in that man's mouth. God bless you. God bless you.

0: 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Please announce yourself.
1: Clean. And no, maybe the whole books are whole door. What's it is easy if he it is a man a pitting whole baby. And no more way the hand away the hand baby. Was there? You think we kept it proper? You bet to me a cleaning if he ain't a day if he was a thing to say or see in a year day before baby or see. It was a sheer books are whole door. Not. It's me, boy, am I in fear? So it's me, yeah, comfortable. A bema, no, my, yeah, family, and I should depend. The son said, my, any woofy degree, yena, yeah, shame of fra, and yeah, did me say, a guy, a normal goo. Na, they be able to say, thinking, name, goo, goo, degree, boy, and I am male, busso. Now we go, how we the house, the baby was saying to me, yeah, they. And I say, because the algebra, I hold to a minion, I be no bet, I was seeing him say. And no more when you are seeing in Anno. A yet, I was seeing who say, you bet it. Was he who say, be cleaning your fee, fastest, I hold to no more would do in Anno. You bet to me, I bought a man to me, I may in fee, as this you come up. You fee, you bet to me, be holding me, you bet to me, I prepare you, just say, and no more be bree, ya in him. Nasa yan say ye mana be able couldn't feel crano. Unti me and fair at your nimpo and kawano and as unti me noon soon sunset. Boko wait the ha wait the ha wait the ha na no ma be bree ego or say a prepare one. Oh and no ma a ye na a prepare one with Diania a ye papa and as and ye a Diania and ye papa. Umbeti man no a Diane na on any ma a deep. You provide the food and answer yet to me. I just see a home. In here, pass, eh? In Yanni and Wayna, a cat, ye nippedia, a kind of me nippedia, ye juma. The same time, so say it to me, invite an answer to me, dear Jania. A ye papa, na a bebois, na a ma, a no man, ye na a quay, a maye. Ne say it to me, a gabby PM, as I go. Na ya brabo no tebeye ni je nebeye enoma eye nukre a unyankopon edi ama ye na tebeye tfefu ama ye common things a duties a hodwa osi ebebwa ye ye pa ama ye tumi akwa ye ni osi ye give you attention to principle of hygiene se ye a ye betumi ajuni anase ye betumi Eddie and me, it's his son or man, so I bring the bad day with ye, a year say, what's the year ye? Ye died, ye exercise, and ye take care of ye, ye ma, which means a whole dwarf. I give you attention, Eddie, Amma one. I be bea a ye, and no ma, a year say, ye nya, na ye to me, Eddie, a boy and bra. I say, a bra, ye sha, and no ma, and ye. Na ye church, you know, or say a important pa every opportunity say. In you know, I bet you me assure necessary say, you bet my perfect land cleanliness. You bet you me both a young Cassayan home, any normal trying one saying in Anno. You bet you me a trip, nipper say, or say ye healthy. ye baby, a if die a demo was set a whole air clean throughout from your kitchen, your toilet, test and normal baby, and I was a to me at it. A rangy a man a ye no ma a ho a ye me say it to me a jai ye hosa see I was say a supply table a ho draw a no ma ho draw was a boy and family regarding say ye young kasa ye ho and not simple visitors are umbeba no minano or see me say a no ma baby a was a ye expensive say I just say, nya furniture in Kunya Bohua, in Kunya Boh, it me top 4,000, 5,000. As soon as you see a top, town or manner a year expensive, no. Name whom you who say, and no me be a right, yea, you know. Was here a day, I journey a year day at 2 months. If I should be waiting, I can look at my Luke chapter 12, verse 23. If you also waiting, I can.

0: Okay, Luke chapter 12, verse 23. No, I say, O cry in sin, Ediane, Nani Pedia in sin into my now. See, if you say, no more, I would dry a dream, you know, meaning I know, or say, ye dee, ye hum, Emma Union Coupon. Now, or no, Enna or Junior, son say, ye shall say, Bia, ebe ye, Juma, may I cut a ye, pretty age, ye no more. 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habit, I would do any industries, I would do no, I was there. You who says, I know my way, and I know I used to buy any adeni, and I know so moon here. Say, what's the discipline? You who no more, what's it, even before so I'm getting marriage, I would do, or maybe worry, no more your safety, and no more be poor. Only relationships are who doing in Anno. Who put in mind, they say, sir, no more way in Anno, but to me, I will overcome and say, and no more would do a better one, no more moon to me, whoever say, po, say, if this you fear, if you check, you know, Adriane, when you be that. Now, who should they say, sir, almost say, pa, or much is she? 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ni ye ye be pay attention na ye be learn it say a normal a year or door activities I would do. No more be enjoying in Anno. I will see him say, yet he say, I dream say, yes, so ye a tumor at to me at the Ayade Apua. Missy, it down no more be not a normal any jim qua and a name was seeing your dream be say, yes, so it be to me Ayade Apua. 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
1: Amen.
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0: Kato, you are right, I thought it was that. Bien, no te debes todo a su cacra. Así, adiós, y varios, y very practical education for our girls. And I say, if she say, the bitch me a very say, and no ma, what she did, this is it, and me, and my ma, and yes, your mama, and yes, education, go on, name, and what she to me, a consider say, your mama, man, on so soon, if it's anyone. Omaka some future, no more bitching me dear to see a cramo. Now a bitching me, I had the abwa one, Omaka Samu, any omo, and ma, umpak of four mooning in anno. A bit depending on some bitching me as a support to Omaka Samu, no more support to Obama, ne bushing a ne mans or so. Or see, usually never say, me knew me and knew ye learning little things that from school. Practically, any and all my way you see your daily life, a bit in my boy. Am I yet to me, any and all my good wife? And you mean no, no, a boy in fee. Now to me, a boy, say, in promissory, a good door, no my good wife. Yea, yea, in your name, them one, and no my fee, me, a bit me, I ain't Was he growing up? Ye, mini a boom, I was adding. Now, am I a bed in Emma? I will phone crown. Now, as a woman, no, I may a boy energy. I will say, ye take care of ourselves, and they say a befit ye mounts or so others, and so you beat me a boy. Now, and they say, was he who say, ye draggy ye family, and I ye society, no, name. Ye and so soon you bet to me a boy, baby, a whoop beara. Na, a more be a bet to me a boy beano. Say, ye believe you say. Yan Cassa, you bet to me a share your home. Now 1 hour can your home so much depend on us. You bet to me a boy. Na, as a woman, a bit training, and go for baby, the business I could do any no more. I try your home, she ano. You bet to me again. I say a childhood, and I say, ye live with no ever boy, no more here. See, and no matter be a pass to na year corner, or see who say a new nam na employment a hotel. Every child be an girl child be a so learning, that child is a was a born, a word domestic affairs of whom, and what see who say, a dear papa, the papa, a dear, a dear campaign say. Umbe hu etuane noa. Nombe timi akipu ye umufi. 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Ye circumstances ahodwo. 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Ewo domestic duties a hold on na a bit my boy was see ya dia yeto. Name was say if she if ye ye family ta hold na it me boy na ye be ye a good mother and a good wife a be boy. A important part a man was ye children. No ma could draw impo and yum a mo a bit ye and ne no ma be no was a ye children. You say you be any other, the woman will say, a day in the extra form, nay a show home, nay a chum, quiet also, who sees your winning animal, and Tadium will be share, yea, prepare food, yea, papa, ah, a bebois, a ma omo, and ya a pumping. But still, say a little girl, the Alcolebia, when ya 9 years to 10 years old, no, and was saying who say. If you know me, Biano, Obano, or say a chreno, not to me input, say a more woo city, sinua moon, pasta, or see a woo city, sinua. If you know my caca, clay, Biano, or say, you who say obey a responsible caca, I'll bet you me a buano, ama on one cassa to me, aye, or say, Papa Fonso, or see a chup, almost so effort. Nay to me, Busa, or no ma who drop. no mu ebe timi aye na omu no ma hodo amu adwen bitimi aye de aye se ibeka so mu eye apprenticeship omu ya apprentice omu wofia omu sua no ma efie omu e na o ana se 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
2: 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Now I enter into Nassa, and this is a cobassa if you have a fine say, a drum ra, if you want to meet Todd dear. No boy, dear, and that's a horn, you know, or no beating me up, and no. A cramp, so my father said, I am phone so. Okay, maybe I am funny, sir. Maybe my whole year you can crack. Tell me, I said, tell me, bar, I say, no, Italy, said you, your meal to me, Juma, you so can you add it. I should bear, say, 8 months, and that's when you are crying, not car crying. She said, the bar fit, I may hear Juma, me, a tea car crying, my tribute. Nami, she basically. I might be home as eight. Then there be a show boo now in Kaka. As very bad news, and that is one. And he, my father says, and your mayor don't let room right, just a me to talk hard to be. And ask him to me talk dear beer. A bit to me, a boamia. Nam cotodi and a board, Denny, yes, a bit to me, a boamia, and ask him to be a hono, any party, shady, the same, if you see a cafe. The room right beer. Most of us are in KBA, a dear way, no. No board, the Nippa said, there's who got top. The air, poor one. And I said, the air, a walk for my boys, it's here now, dear product. Stay, they are sent through. And they are no, no, saying that you share the BC, no, BC, the BC, the Abstorhon. Now, my own say, oh, so be a dear in a crowd for toy. And yes, it be a home, I'm so in our deco toy. I said, be a papa moon, not a bachelor, I'm going to them. A die in Cunyas and your work canoe. A year, a patron, yet the share the share the my dear. Which of you, the Muka Kama, you are active, and maybe I said, and the bear, oh, and so be into my crown with you, Fred. Go my own for Tati, see, and I fight. You
0: know, Patron, nse e streye e fi ade ye ma e betro mu e mama a mu kwa aware ye betro mu kwa yon be faso e di yon diane ene no mo mo be ye o fi ene ye shwe se ni a woke nkunye nkunye no anasa ade na ne bo ode no otwa e betu mi abwa usika ye sey sey na e tu mi e bwa wo se woko to ade na ubetu mi enye tika ashe fi I'm a muddy dear, that's fine. 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If ya a home teaching man pana will be ya yon. And he say, a ye, a dear, a ye, a friend say, a bro so sad.
1: 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Now come at the home. Ah, what the idea catacata home, because of Uncrano de, if be a bridge, and every beside the ever sound home. 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Time may a womb we are, Sabio. O back to a cry over city. What you mean a year when you may be, sir? The Samram of Fanny and Kitting, Kitting, Kitting, Kitting, Tana dear. Send you a while, one feel ya, and you how we blow. And you know, when you're the new born year, Modric, Cacra, ah, F, ah, a bebboa, Mamma baby at Sna. 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Yemri minty.
0: That morning, I said, not any additional kind of say, a chair, your mamma, no. So, more power, and yes, so more power, yeah, I said, the treating, you want to ye chomu ti ti sa hodo e wa remu juma diane noa ifie ti si ni mo frahwe no ebe ti ma ede apwa won e ne na mi da ha manda
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0: 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Send the Isaiah, Jenna car say ye, wouldn't ye? 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And tear so, say on a mobile. 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He is an apostle of you. 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So was out is as a fumo a demo. So what one day I go for naba when your home a man a cra. 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So me yammy on a mobile, the man a home day, man a young son in him dear, na me yammy revive a emo. Until unca, I was so been see you, in Kenya I been see. Now, my dear, said I ain't in come for a mom. Nay, unqua. 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
1: 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So every bad day, we became a union. They are training a common in about submit to the Holy Spirit. Nine shame, maybe who might be quite say, who can connect him into nine more. So say, overcome your woman, young woman, it may have changed your wife in your ensign for 10 minutes. And then I was saying, then I'm a yet to me to suffer a full for a pa. Let me a yen yam, monso or monsac. It said as a fortune in a shonsa. You will be an inadim como ever a sanka ye bay. You don't mind the nation on so many. Just so say, see, a benny drools a ugufono ego guabano, as I say bay, nabani bibitoso. Yea, you know, a dear shimmy as I say bay. Yen so ya na se ye yon kwan chen ye mosi ya na se e ya sa se papa na bani ku swa ebe su ne fifi na afo fronso e nye biate e na na ye so so se se ne wi ase yikoi ni aye kenkan ni aye hweni ni aye wu ye yiti ni na che se this world is heading towards somewhere, some kind of disaster. When you may hear so, some may hear crowd do, hear crowd do. A brand new bar, none of your banner, a bar, when you may, and if you mutter that, it's so, may hear your intentional in our work with you, in your intentional in what we do and what we say. Near every affirmation, every breath of four, near every and in the swap of a breath of four, near the crying shed the back, near that but to yemo, a pepper my young way, young home, oh, Japa, yes, so, CSA, and you swim tears here for four, and you know, that you want some near the CSA, young home, and said, many land chinas a woe bar, and you know, to me, I didn't do so, na you know, I quite could it, and I answered that said, dear, or wash it, it's here no. Bible this in Yano pay, so send fan Kamea da, the main, she said, Bisa, I will use the demo. Amen.
0: Amen.
3: The cost of the toy and thank one of them. Yes, I may you for the dear, you can't, you may move the war woman, the woman calling your moon, I say. Almost in a man and paid almost on your name, I could do your name, so a day, a shroud. And so, entity, yes, I will for any assault a day, my woman. In a miniature, you say, and no one and us, I say, it was that I will for if your Bible are going to wrestle, and I yet the air to him. Then so if we have a day, a foul on the boom. A more cool we have a quiet near my answers at a fatter. Or more the bonny be bree, and near my answers for more the cacao woman, and near my answers a woman to call woman and noon, and near my bonnier elf ran a memma I say a year I am. She knew no ma, and near my answer say, Yano, and on my man, eh? If we are say of whom, when you super bree any wood we are say, or near a wood drew, or near a wood we are sinning, then I hear him say, Edward Hawkins, yes, and a baby, I say. Now, may I can say, every year bree mono, and near my be bree, and a pepper. Nan so to one more, a young pony and mamma, a year truno, and no anna amma a dip or how guest yet a berry at the swore. I am man also a frem would be near warm a yen upon tenno, a bray and a ye young uno, and ya me dear only manina, ain't it a so trick as yet. And I'll buy a name, Maxwell. Or say, ya too a radimera, a channel contumpo. Now ya pay a young coupon a cheap. Ya cutting chessor, a name, a chinatia cassa, ye susu a tro, some, a war a commandum, a cash. 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
0: Panamba. The best in the Pamir, Mamma Pasan Paya, my Yaria, singing by Jamaica at the home in any year, it is in 25th, and me in Sumumay. The Pamir, picking them up for San Paya, my chop.
2: Yes, okay, say, oh, my, I will win him. Papa, you bow in him, only your mother. In him so, dear, and he said, I'll pay and I'll hear my home. And that's what I say, I am quite home, and that's the way you move. In him so, dear, how my home, then strong one, a bit me, dear, cry, I didn't. Die, I bow in him near to us, so Eddie, I have for a show on, sir. Mammy, you boar bow with him, Elder Jima bow with him. And Tiagi bow with him. A buffra, I will hear kidney, my tail, and also so ever with him. A queer ever with him, sister Eunice to wear with him. A depending on a yaw ever woman, Pedium. Extra, and near the Sianca Yenina ever with him. And so said, I don't know whom I brought no door, so my old man was sending us some trinity. 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Who be there anywhere? Who be teaching me? I any year can won't go. Who do you forecast here? And a prayer I do with my year for. I be good when you move. I be good when I see. In himself we are done for. We move to home for a job. 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
1: amen
0: amen,
3: amen.
1: Because I will eliminate a certain of a name. You said, Baby, and you will be my idea any better. But to my human name, same day, and I say, any of a page, a bushia. A dear tall woman is a bay about him. I have a funny in a and any pardon be brave, and so a bushianity. That's the day. And yammer, and yammer,
3: wasn't easy for them. And so, Yami, I said, wow, whoa, Uncle John, when you can't talk here, and I'm just so, will be their father, will be their father. You will admonish them, you will comfort them, you will order their steps in your word. What a time to lose their father. Now, so Yami, and I can know. Everywhere you see them together. I'm to say, I don't know. Now, so when you and it's Wamba, Nipa sitting at home. Now, so do what every day to accept to say, this is it. Well, too many are within you now. Whoa, what cassa, not a comato yumboko.
1: Yes,
3: who has rode you through now cassa, now you know what you mean. Visit them in their solitude, visit them in their solitude when the tears are flowing. Father, wipe their tears and give them hope and comfort in you. Yes, I'm a Safomansu, said our Mama Kayano. On no sooner any gift is from Ko, I would soon reach out to the young adults. When you may say, Domini, I'll be sure, sir. So, one figure is gone. My father provide another for them.
1: Amen.
3: When you may so, then your elders, Nian can say, then your crown wants, Yan can say, when you may any woman is over 64, so Yan can say, oh, Pierre, demo of Waka, and Kuala, the grandpa, grandpa, already. Yes, so I registered a wall. Yes, so. Admonishment to us say our life is like a fickle. One day we are there, tomorrow we are gone. When there is no time, even on the hospital bed, to plead, Father, we will be ready. And when on the resurrection morning you call, we'll all answer our names. Everybody, yes, envelope the family.
1: Amen.
3: Hold them in the hollow of your palm. Yes. Hold them close to your bosom and come them in the name of Jesus. Amen.
1: Amen. Amen.
0: penny for me be also. Nasa will be one announcement to give him. Let me stay as a poor. Nay, baby, I will. She has so many in 7 days here. Yan, but then he's so. You. The penny will be in this one from a journey dim, me and a team, Mr. Mensa. A journey dim over so shy. My uncle.
1: May
4: the grace of our Lord Jesus Christ, the love of God, and the sweet fellowship of the Holy Spirit be and abide with us today and forevermore. Amen.
1: Amen.
0: Amen.
1: Amen. Amen. Amen.
4: Amen.
1: I'm listening. I'm so sorry. I'm
4: Amen. 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
1: 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And what dinner will ready is Christ also the Adam or Yang. 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Or you say, the best is a Yakuin, the best is a Yagin. 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
0: 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If you say what the Bible can kind empire bo in church, any yam some pa, air boy, my yin ya for to dinner the accord, so any tibra, becahona yin and I yen call.
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2: 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There's a melody in my heart. There's a melody in my heart to praise the Lord. There's a melody in my heart. There's a melody in my heart. There's a melody in my heart to praise

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heart. 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There's a melody in my heart. There's a melody in my heart. There's a melody in my heart to praise the Lord.

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0: at the end co. If you say what the Bible working kind empire bo in church, any yam some pa, e boy, me yin na ya fra to the end of your course, and unty brabeca hona yin na yen co
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There's a melody in my heart. There's a melody in my heart to praise the Lord. There's a melody in my heart. There's a melody in my heart. There's a melody in my heart to praise the Lord.

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0: 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If you say, what the Bible working kind, empire ball in church, any yam some pa, e boy, my yin na ya fra to the end of your course, and into Brabeca Hona yin na yen call.
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0: 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If you say what the Bible can kind empire bo in church, any yam some pa, e boy, my yin ya fra to the end of your course, and until Brabeca Hona yin na yen call.
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0: Some features of their faith and ununiting with those who had accepted the part of Christianity, urging that this might be the means of their fully conversation. That was a time of a deep anguish of the faithful followers of Christ. Under a cloak of pretended Christianity, Satan was instituting himself into the church to corrupt their faith and turn their minds with the word from the word of truth.
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0: most of the Christians at last consent to lower their standards and a union was formed between Christianity and paganism. Although the worshippers of idols professed to be converted and united with the church, they still clung to their adultery, only changing the objects of their worship to images of Jesus, even Mary and the saints. The foul of leaven of adultery thus brought into the church continued its baleful work. Unsound in doctrines, superstitious rites, and adultery ceremonies were incorrupted into her faith and worship. As the followers of Christ united with adultery, the Christians' religion became corrupted and the church lost her purity and power. There were some, however, who were not misled by their delusions. They still maintained their fidelity to the author of truth and worshipped God alone.
1: Or say, I feel dear. A Christ or someone about a bosom, some about Daniel Christ or some Abba Betina, a sorry mu. Now, Freddy, a sorry na be a catasse, mu mua so, catasso, yes, Christ or Gidiano, a fair dear, a tough form. Now, I say, na home, homely shas, yes, a dear bay, a brassy, and a crack. Say, oh, be a bedia dance, yes, sir. Said the next request we have for no. And then yes, sanetia. Says sanetia. And Kiaka say, Yentu to a sorry mono. And Capita Becker say, Yadia yen to me. This say a candia young woman in the yatia. Now said Tinewa, when Yankupo and so say, Yetia or Nipassin when Yankupo one. And ye mumuratin. Nancy Nano. Yes, Sam Rano. And Penifon, the Benjana can say, ye dear son, let you pay. Peter Musa, ye dear yen to me. This a mukuye. And look where you cool, I'm one of Fraba Sunday. And Tinanua, Yaria, where say I buy out to a sorry damn moi. Yachia, and say, I'm quite sorry, don't read it, don't read it. And for sanitizer, no. I had a bet, yes, yeah. If we say, the area is a mrasher, free, we are seno. And no, and then, young, you know, dear, dear, chili. Now, so break away and your best friend be your back, and say, Yanyaka cranka, cry, tear, we are seer, some, and you are some rasher, almost seno. So, I'm going to suck with Sierra Marano P. Yen yin abe kien di wia siye chi. 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If he said, dead, you won't be paying him. Now, the Abbey, I say, I would have won the Abbey when I more Yesu Christo D. The Peter say, I was say a tear when Yanko Pong Mom at Chainipa. Now, at you when Yanko Pong is to say, ye tear Mom and Nipa sitting Yanko Pong, dear, and your Mumu attain. Sergi, dear, we say no, and now Brassy will be a dear dancer as a Brassy. 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
0: There have ever been two classes among those who profess to be followers of Christ. While one class studies the Savior's life and earnest seeks to correct their defects and confirm to the pattern, the other class shown the plain practical truth, which exposes their errors. Even if her best estate, the church, was not composed really on the truth purely and sincere, our Saviour taught that those who willfully include in the sin are not to be received into the church. Yet he connected with himself men who were faultly in character and granted them the benefit of his teachings and example, that they might have an opportunity to see their errors and correct them. Among the 12 apostles was a traitor, Judas was accepted, not because of his defects of character. Notwithstanding them, he was connected with the disciples that through the instruction and example of Christ, he might learn that constitutes Christian character and thus to be led to see his errors, to repent and an example of Christ.
1: Midawasi. Ose. Ekuo biara no. Yeah, two classes. Mumayen tieni ye. E kuo biara no. Yeah, wo kuo mienu. 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Ene di Yesu Kristo achi. Sana Yesu Kristo uwe achi no. E kuo mienu. Ene ye di abany. E sorry ye. And we are so a quum yen the best warrior. One now bed you and Yankupu ansem, Nimransem, no bed you yes to Pisto GDA. Any one swap. Obey yes, it's your man, yes, your man, your four. No, I say a ha on your man, ma. Obey dinner, Sam swore. What's the say, quum yen, sorry, Yano? A big answer, GDA, and a young woman. A bensu goom. Na wani wiase fo ye dom etia sa Christofo no Yesu Kristo ni na suafo no wo se Judas be fra mu Yesu Kristo no akan ye se enye me ena me yi mu dumienu na ba kwa ye bonsam twese no kan se no ni Judas obedi Yesu Kristo echi na kwenye bia na nka Yesu Kristo di ma no se Judas se san no what the man on so once a son was a son and then so yes, yet here. Yes, Christo, we are in a bass, no for any bresso. Yea, and so, say, come, ye no best sorry. I was suffer no one. Almost tell ye, we are the Christo, yes, my yen. A bibago on GDM. Nebiso crack and near what the man, the tear deal for a free. Adam Bresso, Atemufo, and the info, or Mamu Tretra Samuno. A bibe crassaji dianumu, as yes yet Tiatin Pono. And to a sea crop biara. And Crofuquam Yanun Adia, but sorry womu. A swafon, which yes, Christo, which yes, swafon. An answer for di kino, a quam yanuna sorry, a big chip coca riasimo. Now, mom, cause you bet you what you bet you radia chino, yet two amu fripamu. A quatre rhythm. Now to me, dear, and you never swam one dear. And now we are your bremoa, your one mono. A quam yanu, ya can come at your son Petra Lunumua. And she's a mobile coquan or catcher and say. And what do I try in here to Maba? What you are was a sour on Kanya so or Kosia if you couldn't know. Now, Emunum ya Magima, the Munum Sian's friend in my answer, Kwasia for a Kwamianum and a best sorry. Our woman in us or Mukwa Kosia Jenkwa Yesu Christo. Now, a bibber found a safe for no coin. The beast of Fajinkwa no coin. Said the address of me, a radini, a young coupon, and won't conquer the Amayano. Say, Quam Yanu, where said, sorry, Yano. And my Christo soon look Quona and Cassano. A Jani, a dear bay, a dumuia. Was it Judas? Say, will you not take a tune of four? Now was Sam Muna Casaca, sir. If he said, no, what would I hear? What did buy, yeah? Nana Ria Yakura no Coco sees, sir. A bra Mary, a woman, Jumadia Cassia Radia Yamano, what did a woo, a best sly and a radino? Was all Cassadi say ya see any sign? A cassia tongue, Nay, dear, dear, be a boy here for. Now dress on the kind of professor. Nan, yes, what do you hear from? Never know what you come for. Nan, what Ono lo se kura omo foto ono awiawia eno nti wo pe kwan awo di awurade Jesus Kristo be fa so na twesem di adanse ese wo kwa sofo ne nchei ekwo bisa won se e die ben ena mo de be mame na mayi na hyemo nsa ekuo mie no na be sori awiae bremu wona obegi wo nyankopo asade no kwa Jesus Kristo jidie mu Any one now one free we are see and chill won't deal with Gwama or Kunun Kwangumamunu. On my friend, and to know what would you have somewhere said, Tian Yea? And Yasafunina and Yamiba for Aqua Sro. And Yakwa for Yanina or Yamba for Aqua Sro. They obey D on Yankupa

0: by indulgence in sin, he invited the temptations of Satan. His evil traits of character had become predominant. He yielded his mind under control of the powers of darkness. He became angry when his faults were reproved, and thus he was left not to commit the fearful crime of betraying his master. So do all who cherish evil under a profession of godliness hate those who disturb their peace by condemning their cause of sin. When a favorable opportunity is presented, they will, like Judas, betray those who, for their good, have sought to approve them.
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1: 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Your pastors encountered those in the church who profess godliness while they secretly cherish inquinity, Ananias and Sapphira acted the part of deceivers, pretending to make an entire sacrifice for God. When they were conversely withholding a portion for themselves, the Spirit of Truth revealed this to the apostles. The real character of these pretenders, and the judgment of God rid the church of this foul bolt upon its purity. This sign evidence is the creeding spirit of Christ. In the church was a terror of upon hypocrites and evil doers, they could not long remain the connection with those who were in the habit of this position.
0: Yes, or say, I say, Abosonsuma babe ura Kristo sumu, amasa funumu wa chemienu. 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
1: constant the representative of Christ and the trails of persecution came unto his followers those only were willing to forsake all the truth's sake desire become his disciples. Just as then they the persecution continued, the church remained privately pure. But as they seized converts were added to those who were less sincere about the devout, and they were and the way was open for Satan to obtain the foothold. But there is no union between the Prince of Light and the Prince of Darkness, and there could be no union between the followers when Christians consent to unite with those who were half converted against paganism.
0: Thank you. 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Abe fe kuro bi. Eje bi wo ho. And into a say, and if I'm here, no, I will form a year, do my best for Bacon Jabacon. And if I'm here, no decatesso, or best for Bacon Jabacon. And mammy, I know Yama dear, we are more so, or best for Bacon Jabacon. As me and Naya Christopher, your brain, I a prayer, the best see us as a miss of you or no more. Open his ottoman can.
2: Asopeni metu onepa yaminshirao asopeni yaminshiramo ante mansa ne amwa yaminshiramo pa the way music in card ye ma peni no akama kuma yie ewa ha akama kuma yie yaminshiramo e bia momwa na medie no 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

0: Pachamia Mompire, yet that was Yenaja Osro. 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I would know be a kuma punachi boom. Sanky a bit tearwinny, near Hinipuna, and Cabba Betsnum. Now only a diddy. Nayansu anywhere diddy. See a bit tear was some, near diddy, I will see a bay guma. Nansu a kuman, was here the name of Funes Siano, at the name of Funago Guano. 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Yay, ya this ready near Sandy Jaya Pemunina de Mount. The Obercas a young crono, a hona yanko. The Obercas a yen yen, and in a yen ye. The Obercas a yen yen, and in a yendi. The Obercas a young shenu, and my young shet. Young pie one year beside the ya dear ya. Said ye mizim, and his dry brassel. How must you do? Would the ma be a woman in the ginabre? Me and Sama will be a woman in the ginabre. Where ya cook a boy catch the yang? If it's a was I must say. Now, man, a man who by year one assassin so I swore 10 years a whom near year air banninty. 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In himself be born near chain say, Beba. A baby we are singing and so by Joma. Empire bonny at this ready and say, my yang gidia. Quenim at the said, yes, young for Nia. Yet media, ye were Juma. Yet media can send ye when ya no see anchor. Yet media decide the when ya no see any. Yet media a buria secoco. 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Oh, my, ye beside dear me, my son, no, a bupin bebri. Nay, and Fenya would be my infant year was some no cora, where you would have been a jink when Christ used to dream. Amen.
1: Amen. 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